Wherever you're celebrating this 4th of July, take CK 105.5 along for every backyard barbecue, lake day, and fireworks show.

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Thanks for making CK 105.5 number one on your presets. It's A. Morton with Adina, D-Rock, and me, Rick. I was telling you, I met someone and went out on a couple dates when I found out that this person thought that the dinosaurs were a hoax. I was like, what do you mean? You know, like they were never real. Like, you thought they were like green monsters? Yeah. Like, okay. What about the fossil record? Oh, that's all made up. I was like, wait, do you really believe that? And so it literally now, it came up over the next two dates because I went out with them again and went out with them again. And it came up both times. I tried to bring it up casually, but I was so confounded. Like, how do you really believe that there were no dinosaurs? Oh, like, who got to you that convinced you there were no dinosaurs? Like, how did...

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0: Now, I don't know whose side I'm taking here, Jade. It's Nightly with Jade and Tyler, and a woman dumps boyfriend after he criticizes her eyebrow piercing.
1: I need more details before I can decide whose side I'm on.
0: Well, a woman says she broke up with her boyfriend after he repeated